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When you turn a legend, no such thing as relevant. They must have forgot that I'm a new rapper that got integrity. All in the media and blogs, that's just a place I don't care to be. Most of these niggas won't say shit if they was ahead.

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I and I go bring the fire start when we are come. I turn the table turn, one Satan I go run. We push up the fire from the vampire in the sun. No, no.

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Municipal preachers, they build their nests from overheard gossip, scatter from violence and shenanigans, digest the town's secrets. Pigeon becomes dove when it takes bread from an innocent hand. In an attic room, under missing slates, above his and hers, they hold their seances.

0: nothing for me, Christopher Reeves here. You had better not talk behind my back, or I will kick your ass the minute I'm out of this chair. Watch yourself, Marshall. I'm watching you.
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0: Yeah. Yeah.
1: You say what?
0: Hey, check me out, man.
1: You got everything.
0: In case y'all niggas didn't know, shout out to the class of 2007. St. John's University, stand up.
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0: On my North Carolina A&T Aggie, stand up. UNCG, man. Carolina NC State, Duke. Wake Forest, with Salem State, man.
2: We gonna call this one college boy.
0: All my college niggas, man.
2: DJ 1 Point, J. Cole.
0: This is why you should go to college, my nigga.

0: class of 2007, man, holler at me. But I'm going to grad school, though, you know?
1: You can keep the 10 grand along with the body, but if I see you again.
2: Hello?
0: What's up?
2: Oh, what's good, girl?
0: Oh, all right, you busy?
2: Yeah, I'm about to jump in the shower, but.
3: Yo, who that?
2: Calm down, it's Gina. Damn.
3: Oh, come on, what's up?
2: Patrick says, what's up? All right. He said, what's up, big head?
0: So we good for the night?
2: Yeah. I'm gonna meet y'all around 9 at your place.
0: All right, cool. I'll see you later.
2: All right, girl. Bye. Yo, don't be trying to screen my call.

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Cause I don't wanna give all of me and get nothing back, you know? I can do this any longer.

0: 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Maybe we should talk.
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